org to read our full interview with Austin Emielu, visit with Sir Victor Wifo, and much more. Coming up, we go deeper into the traditional roots of Edo music. I'm Georges Collinet, and you're listening to Afropop Worldwide from PRX.

We experienced the most vibrant social ceremonies in Uromi, a busy and prosperous town to the northeast of Benin. The slogan of Uromi is the heartbeat of Edo State, and it's easy to understand why. The cultural heart of Esan land is full of live music.

0: And sometimes praise singing is a straightforward economic exchange, more like traditional advertising.
1: That is our advert. When you come, you need a person like me to do a record for you. I bill you. Why do you want to do the record? For my mother, for my late mother's remembrance, for my late father's remembrance, for so tea I've done to the community. I say, okay, thank you. God bless you. This is my own charge. It's part of our business this way. Yes, yes.
0: Sometimes the subject of praise singing is a local politician, as in the case of Waziri Oshoma's Governor Oshomole Special, a campaign song for the former Labour leader from Iyamo to the north of Auchi.
2: Oshomole win before, winner. Oshomole go win again, winner.
0: On the other hand, there's a small but important contingent of activists among the Edo Highlife musicians who will criticize politicians directly if they feel the need. For example, Benin musician John Bull Obakpolo criticized Oshomole for excessive taxes in his song Tax Collector and not

Yo, Black Hippos is right. We're gonna play another track from this album, Subsonic Psychosis.

0: Tree Beat. Nothing but the underground hip hop, y'all. Getting ready for the woo.
1: Our president-elect has made it very clear that he would only change those sanctions if he got, quote, a better deal and we got something in return, whether it was on nuclear arms or other areas.
2: Democrats concede they probably won't have the votes to reject any of Trump's cabinet-level nominees. Must still be approved by the Senate.
3: It was all

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The cabinet, baby. Looking out, queen. Yep. The cabinet. Yeah.

0: Don't get it twisted. You know you ain't missed it. Dope, dope linguistics.
1: Ruth, send in the next patient.

0: What's happening? Smoking the law. In the car, turn on some rapping. Start the freestyle. We be up on our way. Finish up the blunt.
1: Somebody passes that spray.
0: Get on the freeway, yo, it's after dark. I guess it always pulls up right behind. Some narcs. Let

0: Peace. This is Def I from Albuquerque, New Mexico, and you are tuned in to Native Voice One.
1: There's a mirror on the side of the wall, and it's looking back at me.

tonight.

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